strongest in his day. Then I

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3: Hello and welcome. 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We'll check in on the albums chart as well, and there might be time for some brand new releases too. Let's kick off though at number 20.
0: Number 20.
3: Harry Styles. 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

0: historic London Wembley residency to an end over the weekend. Historic because he did, I think, 12 nights in the end there, and broke records. So yes, Harry Styles, Sign of the Times, kicking us off this week at 20. And moving on now to number 19, where dropping one place, Stella Lefty has this track called Boston. Catchy number, this one.
1: Number

0: That is Shakira there and Burna Boy with Die Die. And I'm wondering how they first, you know, thought of collaborating together. Could have been back in 2020, you know, over the Super Bowl weekend, because it just so happened to line up that Shakira was doing the halftime show and Burna Boy was at a pre-game event. Maybe their paths crossed and they were like, look, we need to do a song together. Stella Lefty, Boston, was at 19. At 17, big dance tune. This one from Antoine, 54 Ultra. It's called Talk To You.
1: Number 7.

0: Welcome Todd there. That one is called Earrings. He dropped out of university, folks, full time on music, and well, look at him now. That one this week in at 16, and it's actually up one place, down one place. So basically just did a direct swap. Antoine 54 Ultra with Talk To You at 17. Right, we are a quarter of the way through the singles chart. And right now, this artist from Sheffield, part of a new generation of producers bringing UK garage back to clubs and the charts, Silver Mumper, on tonight.
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0: Drake there, he's been floating around the top 20 for a number of weeks now with Janis STFU, and it's in at number 13 this week, staying put and up one place to 14 with Sienna Spyro, Material Lover, that track featuring in the Devil Wears Prada 2 soundtrack. So I hope you're well, then. It's Elliot Darby with you here on the UK Singles Chart, on the UK Chart Show, and we're running down the top 20 to find out which track makes it to number one. As a reminder, last week it was Sam Fender and Olivia Dean with Rain Me In. Will they remain there again this week? Well, in at 12, down two places, this is Michael Jackson.
1: Number 12.

0: It's Olivia Dean there, and that one is Man I Need, staying put at number 11 this week. Right, we'll get to the top 10 shortly, but let's just do a recap of the top 20 as we've heard it so far. So we kicked off with Harry Styles this week, Sign of the Times at 20. 19 was Stella Lefty in Boston. Then at 18, Shakira and Burna Boy have Die Die. It's Antoine and 54 Ultra, Talk to You, in at 17. While at 16, Malcolm Todd has Earrings. Then in at 15, Silver Bumper on Tonight. He's having a good time in the chart at the moment. 14, up one place, Sienna Spyro, Material Lover. Then at 13 is Drake, Janis, STFU. 12 is Michael Jackson, Beat It. And you just heard it at 11, Olivia Dean with Man I Need. So that's your top 20 so far. We are now halfway through. So let's get ourselves into the top 10.
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2: 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Top 10.
0: And well, let's waste no time getting into number 10. This is into the top 10 for the first time. Prosper Clooney, Free Your Mind.
2: Number 10.

0: I think it might be one of my favourite dance tunes of the year so far, and might actually be up there one of my favourite tunes. It's Prosper and Clooney, it's a banger, and it's called Free Your Mind. They're a Leeds-born electronic duo. They first met while studying music production at university. Right, Ella Langley choosing Texas for you now.
1: Number 9.

0: congratulations to Taylor Swift, who of course got married very recently. It's Taylor Swift, I Knew It, I Knew You, in at number 7 this week. And before that, you had Olivia Rodrigo with Drop Dead. And in at number 6, it's another one from Olivia Rodrigo. Olivia. This one is called The Cure, here on the UK Chart Show.
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0: Drop Dead there from Olivia Rodrigo, and that one is in at number 5 this week. Huge rise for her because she is up 8 places with that track, and that's all thanks to the release of her album, which that track features on. We might hear a bit more Olivia Rodrigo in a minute. Little teaser for you. This one first though, Sam Fender, Olivia Dean.
1: Number 4.

0: Sam Fender and Olivia Dean, Rein Me In, places at number four, so that's dropped two places. It is the end of that track dominating at the top because it spent so many weeks at number one. It's been in the charts for a whole year now, so 53 weeks, incredible really. It's a brilliant track. Right, at number three, it's Olivia Rodrigo, and this is The Cure. It shares the name, of course, with the legendary British band The Cure, although the song is unrelated. Okay, so this one is this week in at number three. It's at one place.
1: Number three.

0: The Cure there from Olivia Rodrigo. And that now takes us to the top two. But before I reveal what's in at number two, let's do a quick recap of the top ten. So we had Zara Larsson, Midnight Sun at 10 this week. 9 was Tame Impala, Dracula. Then at 8, Michael Jackson, Beat It. Michael Jackson, Billie Jean at 7. While at 6, it's Ariana Grande with Hate That I Made You Love Me. 5 is Olivia Rodrigo, Drop Dead. While at 4, it's Sam Fender and Olivia Dean, Rain Me In. Then at 3, Olivia Rodrigo, The Cure. And a new entry this week at number 2. You're ready. We've got new music from Olivia Rodrigo featuring from her album. This is Stupid Song.
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2: Hi, greetings, good people. It is DAB3, very wide mix of music coming up in the next 180 minutes or so. A lot of music made right here in the Grand Duchy, and not least in the first hour, I'm going to play tracks by the guests I had in this time last week, the finalists for Screaming Fields, which of course has taken place this afternoon or this evening at the Rock Hall. But first, and I think many of you were at this one, this is Are You Gonna Go My Way by Lenny Kravitz. As always, a trick, if you've got a request, shout out a dedication, 62152 5000 on the WhatsApp. This is Lenny Kravitz, going back to 1993, title track, Are You Gonna Go My Way?

He has certainly played his part in a wild week of live music here in the Grand Duchy. That is Lenny Kravitz and Are You Gonna Go My Way? Robbie Williams, ZZ Top, Alice Cooper, Gorillaz and more have all been here in the last week and a bit. And indeed, I've been to a couple of those gigs, more not later. But we have doors opening in about an hour's time, 6 o'clock at the Rock Hall. It is going to be the Screaming Fields finalists. And I had all bar one, and the bar one was rehearsing at the Rock Hall this time last week. It was a pretty hectic show. 7 live guests in and out. And I'll go through the lineup, and I'm going to play over the next roughly 30 minutes a track by each. So doors open at Rock Hall tonight at 6.

and Friday formal are first up at 6:30, and it goes then every half hour up until the environment, and then special guest Blame Emerald at 10:30. So it is Friday formal opening up at 6:30, Tears on Rings at 7:00, Sousa 7:30, Destiny Flexboy at 8:00, Mickey at 8:30, Stecco at 9:00, Confusion 9:30, the environment at 10:00, and say special guest Blame Emerald, who was there this time last year, on at 10:30. So I'm going to kick off two tracks today. I'm going to finish this hour with a few birthdays, so it's kind of a little bit younger and older. Screaming Fields, of course, being for young emerging talent in the Grand Duchy. I'm going to kick off with The Environment, Stars and Confusion, Back Again. So you've still got a chance, jump in a car, tram, train, whatever, head towards Rockhall, and these are the 8 finalists for Screaming Fields this year. Lots of talent have come through that. This is The Environment.

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So it is two of your finalists on stage pretty damn soon over at the Rock Hall. We had first The Environment with Stars. I'll just read you off the description on the Rock Hall site. Atmospheric alt rock built on the diversity of Luxembourg's melting pot and the beauty of unexpected human connections. And of course, each band had a chance to put into their own words their own sound this time last week. Show, of course, is up on the DB3 Show RTL Play page. We also had From Confusion back again, and that is described as rock energy meets jazzy harmonies and modern grooves, moving between atmospheric moments and powerful intensity. Next song we'll play, one by Stecco and one by Mickey. And Stecco is described as conscious hip-hop rooted in real-life experiences, personal growth and meaningful storytelling. And when he's here in the studio last week, you know, he was quite clear. Christian rap is how he would see himself. And for Mickey, described as melancholic indie and dream pop with deeply personal, emotionally complex lyrics. So we're going to play Sagmir from Mickey, but first it is Stecco and Paid the Price.

0: me that it will be painful. I found peace in him, nowadays I can say that my heart is stable.
1: My heart is stable.
0: The love from above makes the impossible able.
1: Able.
0: Yeah. This is all about him, man.
2: 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Okay. Hey, it's Marcy, and you're listening to the DB3 show on RTL Today Radio.

That is two more of the Screaming Fields finalists on stage, starting in about an hour's time. Doors open at 6 at the Rock Hall. Was just now Sousa with Easy to Love, and before that Destiny Flex Boy and Attract. So I had 7 of the 8 finalists in here this time last week. It was easily the most hectic show I've ever done, but good to meet all of them, and good luck to all of them tonight. So I'm going to play 2 more. We still have to come Friday Formal, and first it is going to be Tears on Rings. Look up the description for Friday Formal: bold prog rock with a broad palette of influences, fresh out of Luxembourg. And for Tears on Her Rings, we have indie music balancing emotional depth with wistful layered instrumentals that give voice to untold stories. Right, so it's going to be from Tears on Her Rings, Red Lipstick, and then Friday Formal, and Please Don't Be Yourself.

Study is still playing in the background. Friday Formal, one of the 8 Screamfields finalists on stage tonight at the Rock Hall. So you'll have a chance to go and see The Environment, Confusion, Stecco, Mickey, Destiny Flex Boy, Sousa, Tears in the Rings, and Friday Formal. And say that has reduced names such as Miles Universe, Francis Delirium, and many, many more. Friday Formal, please don't be yourself. Now, for the last 20 or so minutes, I'm going to play a few tracks linked to birthdays, mostly for today, but one hadn't actually noticed, but I heard Young Lara was covering for Samstein a couple of days ago, and chapping to mention that it was the birthday of Courtney Love, who incredibly is 62, and probably still as wild and crazy as ever. That was a couple of days ago, on July the 9th, so I'm going to play Celebrity Skin from, of course, the album Celebrity Skin back in 1998. And I was very, very tempted to go to a festival in Belgium this weekend. And really, it was the heat that put me off in the end. One of the highlights of that would have been L7. So to go together pretty well, got to play From Bricks Are Heavy, 1992. It's the track Shit List, which hopefully does not describe the music coming up. And L7, and then it is Hole and Celebrity Skin.

The one, the only, the always controversial but somewhat glorious Courtney Love with Hole and Celebrity Skin, born on July the 9th, 1966. And before that, L7 and Shitlist. A couple more birthdays, and she wasn't really long for this world, but Mel Appleby, of course, of Mel and Kim, going to play Respectable, born on this day in, 1966. And born on this day in 1975 was Lil' Kim. So going to play from one of my favourite albums of all time, that's Stripped by Christina Aguilera, featuring very strongly Lil' Kim. Going to play Can't Hold Us Down. But first, bit of an old school classic from back in 1987. It is Mel and Kim and Respectable.

Courtney Love, Mel Appleby, and Lil Kim. Birthdays all noted. It is Jason Orange of Take That, born not quite in this day, he was born yesterday in 1970. Going to play from Take That, Shine. And then from a very different ilk, he defined heavy metal. It is Ronnie James Dio, born on this day in 1942. And of course, no longer with us either. And Richie Sambora, finally born this day, 1959. Going to play a little bit of Bad Medicine. It is Take That and Shine. It is Dio, Holy Diver. It is Bon Jovi, Bad Medicine.

And welcome back. And we're going to jump from that little taste of Bon Jovi to, in a moment, Tricky and Ronnie Size, a Bristol pair of legends. Brand new single from Tricky out a few days ago, I'm Yours, featuring Mitch Sanders. And going to go a little bit more old school of Ronnie Size and Who Told You. Most of the rest of the second half of the show is going to be a bit of a recap of a lot of the recent releases from artist base right here in the Grand Duchy, and indeed some out today or yesterday. The third hour of the show, I'm going to end with a classic from Fela Kuti. I was out this week to see Sean Kuti, and I'll squeeze in a little bit of Alice Cooper as well. And basically, I noticed a few of the tracks I planned to play had a K&N theme, so I've kind of gone with that for the third hour of the show. But it is Tricky, brand new, I'm Yours, with Mitch Sanders and Ronnie Size, Who Told You?

And from the Bristolian duo of Ronnie Size and Tricky, we go to OK, Mars Universe and M, who have in common either have already been on the city stage today as part of the Pride Festival. So that's in the case of M, she's on earlier today. Going to play from her Kerosene. And on a little bit later today, we have Mars Universe and indeed OK. Going to play from OK, Born in the Wild, from Mars Universe, Last Day, from M, Kerosene. And note that there is the after party, because I think it's 10:30, all the music finishes today for the Pride Festival, but then Atelier, doors opening at 10, have the after party for Pride. It is OK, it is Mars Universe, it is M.

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2: So that was three of the acts featured on the city stage as part of the Pride Festival today. M with Kerosene just now. Before that, Maz Universe and Last Day. And I'll be having a chat with Maz at some point in the next few weeks. Loads and loads of new music from him. And OK with Born in the Wild. Next up, it is the brand new single from Adriano Selva. That is Veleno. And played this one for the first time last week. So it's been out for all of 8 days now. It is Olivia Cox and TP Creek, which is a song about the one summer she had in Canada, where she's back right now. And she's playing this very same song at a festival on, I think it's Tuesday, over in Canada. And hopefully see her back here soon. It is Adriano Selva, Veleno, and Olivia Cox, TP Creek.
3: Ce soir j'écrirai. 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

You're back with me, Alice Manette, on RTL Today Radio 93.3 FM. This is the weekend warm-up, and I've got yet another hour of great tunes lined up for you. 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
1: 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I'm Robbie King and we'll be taking you on a journey for the next hour. And without further ado, I present to you Lucy.